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1: 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It's you again. It's getting boring. Nana, I don't know you. Listen, you don't frighten me. Is it possible to see me right now? 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Where are you? Where are you calling me from? Nana, I don't think I know you. Can you just forget me? Nana, I don't know you. 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I don't get it. Leave me alone or I'm calling the cops, okay?
2: 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Comment il connaît mon prénom? Moi, je ne connais pas ce mec, je ne reconnais pas sa voix. 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

Wow, you're a great audience. You don't sing very loud, but you're great. But anyway, Candy Bar was here, you know, so everybody knows how guilty we are already. You may not remember Candy Bar. I suggest you read up on it.

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Some sort of malfunction or factor of the pollution, corruption, and greed. The mutation of the spirit. Joan of Arc was burnt at the stake, and Copernicus was called a fake. And some people thought Darwin a fool. But then again, some people told us that getting under the desk was a nuclear defense. In my

starstruck and lazy and good for nothing. So get hot in red hot Harlem Town. Now a parson or a deacon is surely bound to weaken when a pretty girl comes sneaking round. And when they hold the Estes, why, they've got to get asbestos to keep the place from burning down. High silk hat and suit of satin, they cakewalk uptown Manhattan, shake their fat and this and that and everything. Temperature cannot be higher where the people all perspire. Hot chocolate, what chocolate, you got to call around. Coffee, yes indeed. Step on it, boys, step on it. Tell them from Harlem, now can't you? 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

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I'm an all-round mama, I'm an all-round mama. 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

0: I got older, I started picturing myself being better than the guys that I admired. 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I just had to believe in myself.
1: Two, three, break!

0: 7 heures sonne ce matin en ville de Lille.
1: Death be not proud, though some have called thee mighty and dreadful. Thou art not so.

gospel music. In the 40s, the Holy Spirit fell on Mahalia Jackson, and she picked up her pen, and she wrote Move On Up a little higher. And in the 60s, the Holy Spirit fell on Edwin Hawkins.